0: Exabit.
1: Let's go to the beach, eat, let's go get away. They say, what they gonna say? Have a drink, clink, found a Bud Light. That, like me, is hard to come by. The Patron, let's go get it down. The sound,

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No single space project in this period will be more impressive to mankind or more important for the long-range exploration of space

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1: Hold me close. Let me dead in my eyes. Till the day that I die. I just wanna feel alive. With you.